That's time lapse and Joss and Eli and Running. And now Weather Happy, that's composed of Holly Carter, who's an ex-member of Berries, on vocals and guitar, and Harry Carter on drums. And their debut EP, Moth, is out on October 30th. And from it, this is It Leaks Out.

It's the Eclectic Chair, DJ Lamp, and it's Radio Reverb 97.2 FM. And that was A Nation Rising from Darlington and Scarlet and Glory. And before that was Weather Happy and It Leaks Out. And now Kobe Joe, a surf punk provocateur hailing from the seaside town of Newquay in Cornwall. He goes by the name of Tooth Gore. This is La Creatura.

That's Toothgore and La Creatura. And now a Switzerland-based artist, Alex Schubert. This is Saltblood Years.

0: That's Los Angeles-based musician and net artist 11AI, and from the album Leap Year Register, that's Moon, and before that was Alex Schubert and Saltblood Years. And now London Collective, This Is The Deep, who have their debut album, Everything, Dick Herman, The Whale and The End of the Beginning, out this week, and from it, this is I'm Making.
1: I'll Make It.

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And you'll listen to The Eclectic Chair, I'm DJ Lamp, and it's Radio Reverb 97.2 FM. 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And Eels have a new album out, Cookie Happened, on the 16th of October. And from it, this is I'm On Standby.

That's Eels, and I'm on standby. And now our old mates, the Snuts, and taken from their forthcoming fourth album, Joy in Short Moments, out on the 23rd of October, this is In Motion.

as friends of the show, The Snuts and In Motion. And now London-based Norwegian-born songwriter and solo artist Philip Clements. This is Weightless.

You're listening to The Eclectic Chair. I'm DJ Lamp, and it's Ready Reverb 97.2 FM, and that was Berlin-based producer Tiger Skin and Spirit, and before that it was Philip Clements and Weightless. And now more old mates of the show, Mystery Jets, and from their forthcoming album, A Hole to See the Sky Through, which is out on the 21st of August, this is Flea Joint.

0: tell you not to answer the phone. You're such a flirt.
1: Oh, I know. I know I am. I just can't help myself.
0: Yeah, but I've literally told you this before. You just don't do it.

0: 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Back to yours?
1: We can go back to mine, maybe.
0: Oh, you're dangerous, you know.
2: 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And now from Manchester, something new from The Empty Page.

from Germany, that's Enelia and Bounce Music. And before that was The Empty Page and A Feminine Ending. And now something new from Leeds-based collective Got Street Park. This is Easy featuring Celeste.

It's the Eclectic Town, DJ Lamp, and it's Radio Reverb 97.2 FM. And that was the Banks Brothers and Risk It All. And now LA-based musician Gillian Medford, who's also known as Ian Sweet. And this week releases her fifth album, Shiverstruck, and from it, this is Wild Heart.

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1: A Swedish collective, Sunnen, and Sunday Afternoon, and before that was Ian Sweet and Wild Heart. And now a track from compilation album Mind Your Mind, which is a 3-volume shoegaze and dream pop compilation, released by the very excellent local label Shoredive Records. And from it, this is Tombstones in Their Eyes and Four.

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And now Meath-based singer-songwriter Kate Prendergast and the title track of her new EP, Exhale.

That's Mallorca-based DJ, producer and founder of Suburban Music, and Sebas Ramis, and Get a New Life. And before that was Stickman and Pretty Boy. And now British Chilean artist Naomi in Blue, and from the forthcoming debut album is This Body Mine, which is out on the 16th of October. This is Naive.

It's the Eclectic Chow, DJ Lamp, and it's Radio Reverb 97.2 FM, and that was Naomi in Blue and Naive. And now Arizona Sorry X, and from her album X's, which is out this week, this is Can You Hear Me?

0: That's more music from South Wales. Nine Plan Failed, and Your Porn Is Not My Porn. And before that was Sorry X and Can You Hear Me. And that's about it for another Eclectic Chair. Thank you very much for listening. I'm DJ Lamp. I'll be back here same time, same place next week on Radio Reverb 97.2 FM. But I will leave you with the collaborative vision of George Vidal and Conrad Ritter. This is Peanut Butter Orchestra and Back Outside. So have a fantastic week. And I will see you next time.
1: This is a luxury. 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

People are back with another unmixed assortment of delightful dance floor grooves to play for you. Hello there, welcome along to this week's exhilarating new episode of Soulshine. We launched today's proceedings with Mr. Day and Get Your Point Over on Favourite Records. Great, great tune. I've got a brilliant mixture of first-rate music to get through, so let's move along with this one. It's Windy City Theme from AC Soul Symphony.

on Z Records. That was the Glen Underground remix of Windy City from AC Soul Symphony. Right, if you were one of those wonderful people who took the time to contact us recently, either through the website, the Facebook group, or by leaving a comment on one of the podcast platforms, thank you very much. We always love to hear from you, so please keep your shout-outs, comments, and messages coming in. 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

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You're listening to the Soulshine Soulful Dance Session with Mick Fuller.

I love that. Dream by Sudad G. Right, big shout going out to Nelson Ciano today. We've got to say hi to Sarah Daniels and to Paul Whitehouse. Big shout going out to Phil Barkey. Got to say hi to Greg Austin. A big shout going out to everyone at Claude Spa, which is in Ponto Romano in Marbella. And I've got to say hi as well to Omar Abdullah and all the crew at Riverfront, Newark, New Jersey. Thank you for checking out Soulshine.

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Music is the answer. This is the Soulshine Soulful Dance Session with Mick Fuller.

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Adam's looked gents. This is the Soulshine Soulful Dance Session with Mick Fuller.

On Jelly Bean Soul Records, that is the Marlon D and George Menya remix of the classic Lover That You Are from Pulse. Here we go into the second segment of this week's edition of Soul Shine. Mick Fuller still with you. I've got more of those smooth grooves, Balearic beats and good vibes coming your way as we continue with this one on Papa Records. It's Lucura Quieta by Mudaji.

0: Once again, I've got to say thank you very much to everyone who took the time to contact us recently. If you'd like a shout out for yourself or a friend, or you'd like to make any comments about the show, simply visit our website and go to the contact us page where you can send us an email, or you could always join our Radio Soulshine Facebook group and leave us a message there. Very easy indeed. Right, let's continue. Musical Solution presents BPM featuring the lovely Pete Simpson.
1: We gotta stop this. We gotta stop.
0: Daryl James on the remix of Sing It.

Broadcasting all around the world from Brighton with love. You're listening to the Soulshine Soulful Dance Session with Mick Fuller.

That was Brian Tappert's excellent re-edit of A Night in Paris from Luca Signorini on Ocean Tracks Records. Big, big shout out to Darren Outbreak today. We've got to say hi to Judah T and to Ibi Suleiman. Big hi to Joaquim Dimot. We must say hi to all the gang at Dance with Salta at a Chill Terrace in Javier. And a big shout out to all the team at Bogart House in Brooklyn, New York. Thank you for checking out Soulshine. For you guys, we're going to play Silver from Le Croc featuring Kelly Mija.

That was the Booker T remix of Release Me from Pauline Henry. Right, just to let you know, if you'd like more details about our forthcoming DJ gigs, to get the podcast and merchandise web links, or to contact us or simply buy us a coffee, please do visit our website. It's wearesoulshine.online. 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

Love is the message. Music is the answer. This is the Soulshine Soulful Dance Session with Mick Fuller.

fabulous soulful dance session. I really must say thank you very much for keeping me company for this week's episode of Soul Shine. I really do hope you've enjoyed my musical mixture today and can join me again next week when I will be back to play some more of those smooth grooves, Balearic beats and good vibes. In the meantime, keep healthy and happy, stay safe, and please take care of yourself.

That was La Mer by The Reels, and you are now listening to Into the Haze on Radio Reverb 97.2 FM. 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

thrives on hate. Small are the lives of cheats and of liars, of bigoted news press, fascist town crier. Deception annoys me, deception destroys me. The Bill of Rights froze me, jails they all know me. Frustrated are churchmen, the saving of soul men.

0: Off my body, the trip is with power, back bacon and welfare. Please they arrest me, materialist to test me, pollution that chokes me, movies to joke me, politicians exploit me, city life that jades me, Hudson Bay fleece me, hunting laws freak me, government is bumbling, revolution's rumbling, to be ruled in impunity is tradition continuity. 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
1: And that was I Pity the Country by Willie Dunn.

And that track was Baby's Back by Kenny Knight. And we only have time for one more track on today's episode of Into the Haze. Thank you for tuning in. And thank you, as always, to The Independent for sponsoring the show. Save the date for the Indies Beer and Wine Festival, taking place from the 28th to the 31st of August with live music. And you don't want to miss that one. But for now, we're going to finish off today's show with Every Promise by Reverend Barron.

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listening to The Damping Wheels 168, brought to you by Lost Property Arts Collective on Radio Reverb. I'm DJ Fiery Biscuits, and I'm going to do a cheeky plug for a couple of gigs we've got coming up. Friday the 4th of September, it's Sirom and Athena B at the Rose Hill. Tickets online or on the door. One not to miss, they smashed it last time. And also we've got Split in the Atom 80, Experimental Free Noise Aldea, our regular event at the Green Door Store on Sunday the 9th of August. Doors at 4, ends at 11. We have Biwona de Carlin Hugels, Baltic Snake Cult, While We Were Sleeping, I'm Dr. Buoyant, Melancholic Robot Tantrum, Neo Geodesia, Pashley Slim, Auric, and The Bald Knobbers, and me. It's free all day, donations sought and accepted. It's our 80th one, so you can come and throw buns at us or something. And this is Sirom with A Pulse Expels Its Brothers and Sisters.

So there is a kind of a symbiosis whereby the right wing pretend to be stupid, like George Bush II sort of perfected this, like I'll act like a yokel. All of the liberals will make fun of me as an idiot. Everybody who resents the sort of cultural elite for having monopolized all the good jobs will look at them sneering at me and say, yeah, I bet those guys feel the same way about me as they feel about Bush. I'll vote for Bush. Ha ha ha, it's like a feeling, right? You know, that shtick, Trump is just doing it. Any more speed, we're in with this.

So there is a kind of a symbiosis whereby the right wing pretend to be stupid, like Bush-Lisaka sort of perfected this, like I'll act like a yokel. All of the liberals will make fun of me as an idiot. Everybody who resents the sort of cultural elite for having monopolized all the good jobs will look at me sneering at me and say, yeah, I bet those guys feel the same way about me if they feel about Bush. I'll vote for Bush. Ha ha ha, stick it to him. Right? You know, that shtick, Trump is just doing that in a more extreme version of the same thing. You know, you act like an idiot.

right-wing left ideologies and protest. 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The bigger the lie is,

brightened skies bear a thunderstorm. In the east, Israeli drones swarm. They light up the skies and flatten all below. They misinform, but we still know.

combat uniforms help them to conform. Transform the terrain as though thought forms lukewarm ethno-nationalism and chloroform. A frenzy of murder and rape is performed. A perfect echo of how Israel was born. Daily massacres that the Western press still forms. Starved and tortured while they're trying to mourn. There's bombs all night and drones in the air at dawn. Civilians controlled and dehumanized like pawns. Olive trees get hacked down, new borders drawn. For 80 years they pleaded and warned. A nation standing resolute if battered and torn. The Israelis plunder while they fill out endless forms. When we call for an end to the killing, they condescend and scorn. Oblivious and out of touch.

photographed by the genocide of our people can't be fixed over wine. It's sort of us screaming on the inside. He said we should get the bottle and go yell at the tide. Finally dispatch angry words towards the sky. It's so upsetting, it's not fine. I think this is where we must draw the line.

My Palestinian friend took me for drinks yesterday. 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It was hard to respond to what she had to say, failing for a way to convey that I know it's not okay. None of this shit is...

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of the head of the head of the head of the head of the head of the head of the head of the head of the head of the head of the head of the head of the head of the head of the head of the head of the head of the head of the head of the head of the head of the head of the head of the head of the head of the head of the head of the head of the head of the head of the head of the head of the head of the head of the head of the head of the head of the head of the head of the head of the head of the head of the head of the head of the head of the head of the head of the head of the head of the head of the head of the head of the head of the head of the head of the head of the head of the head of the head of the head of the head of the head of the head of the head of the head of the head of the head of the head of the head of the head of the head of the head of the head of the head of the head of the head of the head of the head of the head of the head of the head of the head of the head of the head of the head of the head of the head of the head of the head of the head of the head of the head of the head of the head of the head of the head of the head of the head of the head of the head of the head of the head of the head of the head of the head of the head of the head of the head of the head of

Divided,

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0: 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And we are the UK's only regular...
1: Don't do that to platform. Never heard of that.
0: What?
1: What's that?
0: What?
1: A smart speaker.
0: You're like, I wasn't going to use names, but you know those speakers that you shout out things to, like Google, Alexa, yeah, Siri, put on.
1: Yeah, okay.
0: Is that not a smart speaker?
1: I guess it is, yeah.
0: Yeah, you're just
1: being patronising. You can also say we're on car stereos and that sort of thing then.
0: People say smart speaker, I've heard them, Ruben. Anyway, we are the UK's only regular mum and son radio presenter team. And yeah, Ruben tells me off when I say things that sound like an old person, and I tell him off when he says things that are just daft. So anyway, this special show is we're playing film songs, songs featured in films, but not specifically part of the score, not written especially. Especially for the film, so that we kicked off with Dawning of New Era, the specials, and that's from the film Ali in Ava, which I think came out in 2021, directed by Cleo Barnard, who directed The Arbor about Andrea Dunbar. I don't think I've seen that many Cleo Barnard films, but I like her style, and I really like that film. And that film Ali in Ava, for those who haven't seen it, has got a particularly great soundtrack, a really great soundtrack. So yeah, if even if you don't like the film, you will enjoy the soundtrack. I like the film though. Ruben, over to you.
1: This is from Taxi Driver, Jackson Brown, Late for the Sky.

0: That's Jackson Browne's Leap for the Sky, used in a very evocative scene in Taxi Driver. I thought I'd start with a Scorsese film, because I guess he...
1: It's one of the masters.
0: One of the masters. He almost kind of invented the modern soundtrack, as we know it, in that sense.
1: Would you say so?
0: Well, he really popularised the way that we do it now, yeah, definitely. Especially in that film and in a couple of other earlier films, like Mean Street. I think when Sympathy for the Devil comes on in Mean Street, that's like... what. Like, it's like an American independence, and we're like reclaiming pop music to be used in soundtracks like that. I mean, and people did it in the 60s as well. But
1: yeah.
0: It really,
1: yeah. And early 70s. I mean, things
0: yeah,
1: like...
0: Yeah, it is early 70s.
1: Taxi Driver.
0: No, Mean Street.
1: Oh, Mean Street. Okay, all right. All right, let's not get into, like, debating, because I know far
0: less. No, I guess there's
1: less.
0: Like...
1: There's things I was thinking of, like, some of the blaxploit. Exploitation films.
0: Yeah, those
1: which,
0: were early 70s.
1: Yeah, yeah,
0: true,
1: like,
0: yeah,
1: like Shaft and some
0: yeah,
1: of the others,
0: yeah, yeah.
1: You know,
0: they were
1: which
0: really
1: had great...
0: inspired by each other, I think. Those
1: yeah, which
0: and
1: had
0: like,
1: amazing
0: the,
1: soundtracks.
0: The best early one is Richard Lester's Hard Day's Night. That was one of the first things to use a soundtrack.
1: Oh,
0: and that
1: yeah,
0: was great.
1: Yeah, that kind, rather than a score.
0: Exactly, yeah.
1: Yeah, yeah. I'm going to play something from 24 Hour Party People, but not one of the most obvious tracks. I mean, that's a really great soundtrack. I'm going to play the Durruti Column, and Otis. And the Durruti Column were one of the first bands signed by Factory Records. So, yeah, quite pivotal in that whole Manchester scene. And, yeah, Otis.

That was the Juretic column from 24-Hour Party People. Well, not from, but used in 24-Hour Party People. That song's called Otis. We are the Ruben and Sharon Show, live on Radio Reverb, 97.2 FM, online and on DAB. We are playing songs from films today, and this is used in one of my favourite films, Tony Scott's Deja Vu, which is a brilliant little action film. All big Vertigo reference. Yeah, it's a great film with Denzel Washington in it.

0: That is The Beach Boys and Don't Worry Baby. We're doing songs and films this week on the Ruben and Sharon Show, and that is used in one of my favourite films, Tony Scott's Deja Vu with Denzel Washington.
1: I don't think I've seen that one, Ruben. I'll add it to my list of films to watch.
0: It's great. It's a great action film, though, so you might not like it.
1: Oh, yeah. Okay, I do like some action films, I think.
0: They've got a very clever sci-fi element. And it's a very moving love story.
1: Okay, maybe one of those three will appeal to me. 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Playing out from London Road, the Open Market in Brighton, but playing out across the South Coast and beyond via the internet, wherever you are. We are Ruben and Sharon, the UK's only Mum and Son radio presenter team. Yeah, and as Ruben said, we're playing songs from films. I'm going to play something from one of the Small Axe films. Did you watch the Small Axe films, Ruben?
0: I watched some of them.
1: Did you see?
0: I watched this one.
1: Did you? Alex Wheatall.
0: Oh, no, I didn't watch this one.
1: Okay, well, this was Alex Wheatall, who... Alex Wheatall's a writer, actually, and I sort of know him a little bit. But it was based on his life and him and the sound systems of the early 70s and 80s in London. And this is a great track. It takes me back to the early 80s in Birmingham as well, and those sound systems around where I grew up. And this is... War in a Babylon, Max Romeo and Lee Scratch Perry from the Small Axe, Steve McQueen's Small Axe series.

0: Max Romeo and Lee Scratch Perry and War in a Babylon from the Steve McQueen Small Axe series, specifically the Alex Wheatle film. And we're playing songs from films.
1: We are, yeah. This next song is used in one of my favourite montages.
0: is that an actual film, though?
1: Yeah, it's in a film. It's in a good montage of a film. This is used in Richard Linklater's School of Rock, one of my favourite films, to be fair.
0: One of mine too, Ruben. I think that's where we converge.
1: This is the Ramones, and this is like used in one of the scenes where Jack Black is teaching them all about music history. It's very funny. This is Bonzo Goes to Bitburg.

0: We're playing songs used in film soundtracks on the Ruben and Sharon show, and that is Bonzo Goes to Bitburg by the Ramones, used in School of Rock. It's probably used in other things as well, but I know it from School of Rock.
1: Yeah, no, it's great. It's a great song. It's a great film. It does instantly, as you were saying off air, it does just make you feel happy, that song.
0: Even though it's really depressing.
1: I know, but there's just the Ramones energy about it, which is great, and yeah, it's good to be happy. What am I playing? Oh, I know what I'm playing. I'm playing something from inside Llewyn Davis. The Coen Brothers film, which I particularly like because I like that whole early 60s folk music kind of scene and that kind of, yeah, everything about that. I find it interesting and, yeah. And I like the music in this film. Have you seen this film, Ruben? I can't remember.
0: No, I've not seen this film, actually.
1: Oh, okay. I watched it with your twin brother then, Millen. And I've seen it a couple of times. I really like it. I think you would love this film, Ruben.
0: Yeah, I've always meant to watch it. Never got around to it. Yeah. I've seen most of their other films.
1: Yeah, no, it's a great film. I'm going to play Dave Von Ronk's Green Green Rocky Road. I'm not sure whether his original is actually featured in the film, but the song is featured in the film quite a lot. And I can't remember whether the character's sort of based on him or Bob Dylan or a bit of a...
0: I think an amalgamation, right?
1: An amalgamation of them both. But it's a great film anyway, and another brilliant soundtrack. Track. And this is
0: you can
1: Green.
0: Have the Oscar Isaac version from the film if you'd prefer.
1: No, I want the David Von Ronk okay. version.
0: I think that might be cheating.
1: No, it's not, because it's about the song. It's not about written specially for the film business thing. This is Dave Von Ronk's Green Green Rocky Road.

0: Dave Von Ronk and Green Green Rocky Road from Inside Llewyn Davies, the Coen Brothers film. I can't remember what year that was.
1: 2013, I'd guess.
0: Oh, OK. Well, I can't remember, but I'll go with you, Ruben. You're an expert.
1: Not really.
0: Well, we're playing songs from films, songs that kind of feature quite prominently in films, almost help define the soundtrack of that film in some way. And inevitably, there's some of our favourite films that I'm thinking, although not all of them, I have to say. What is your favourite film, Ruben?
1: My favourite film?
0: I know, that's a stupid question, isn't it? What's your favourite film that you've seen in the last 5 years?
1: Well, that's still a stupid question. My favourite film is, I already told you, School of Rock.
0: Oh, yeah, okay, all right, fair enough. What are you playing then?
1: I am going to play this. It is from Greg Araki's The Doom Generation, which is a great film, but this is an even better song, I think. This is Slow Dive and Alison.

0: That is Slow Dive, Alison, used in Greg Araki's The Doom Generation, which is a great film. If you've not seen it, it's very sort of off-kilter.
1: I've not seen
0: road
1: it.
0: Road trip, Bonnie and Clyde type story. It's
1: oh,
0: good.
1: It sounds like the sort of thing I'd like.
0: It's very odd.
1: I love that song, though. I mean, I'm not a massive Slow Dive fan. I like them, but I do particularly like Alison. We are the Reuben and Sharon Show on Radio Reverb 97.2 FM and DAB and online at various places. And just a little reminder, Radio Reverb is your not-for-profit community radio station. Depending on the goodwill of people and businesses and organisations that support it with funding, individual donations or a nice little grant if you're giving out that sort of thing. Anyway, we do a great job here, all sorts of shows for all sorts of communities, and yeah, great music, great chat, all the rest of it. And we, Reuben and I, are a mum and son radio presenter team, and we are playing film songs. This next one is from a Bollywood, I think almost the archetypal psychedelic Bollywood film of the early 70s, Hari Rama Hari Krishna, and this is Asha Bojale, and Dum Maradum. It's brilliant. Dum.

0: Dhammaradham, which the translation is hit another puff or take another puff or take another toke. It's a crazy film. It's about a footballer, and an Indian footballer who can't afford to go to college in America, so gets dragged into all sorts of drug dealing. And but it's got a great score, and it is that really psychedelic kind of feel about the whole film.
1: I didn't know we were playing songs from musicals. I would have picked some musicals.
0: Not, well, no, it, that song became
1: it's
0: a massive...
1: It's sung in the film, isn't it?
0: Yeah, but... All right, fair enough. But that song stands on its own. It became very,
1: I might
0: very,
1: play one anyway, so...
0: Became very, very popular in its own right. It may have become more popular than the film itself. Mm-hmm. It's Asha Beaujolais.
1: Yeah, very nice. This is actually from a score, to be fair.
0: Oh, you're cheating now, Ruben.
1: This is from Louis Malle's Ascenseur pour l'Echafaud, which means elevator to the gallows. This is from Miles Davis's score for that film, which is beautiful. And it's like a kind of weird urban noir-y score.
0: I've seen a little clip of this.
1: The film's amazing. The film's really cool.
0: Yeah, but this Miles Davis kind of... It's black. Is it black and white?
1: Yeah.
0: It's really beautiful.
1: Yeah, it's very cool. This is just the opening credits theme.

0: distinctive trumpet sounds of Miles Davis there from Louis Malle's Elevator to the Gallows.
1: Yeah, very, very beautiful. I'm going to play something from the I, Tonya soundtrack, which is a good film. It's not one of my favourite. I don't know who directed it or anything.
0: It's called Craig Gillespie, I think.
1: Okay, was it his main only?
0: No, he's made some of the films, but I can't remember.
1: You're pulling a face like you don't really.
0: He's all right.
1: You don't really rate him. It's a good film though. I, Tonya is a good film.
0: I think
1: have you
0: made
1: seen it?
0: Cruella.
1: Oh, Mark okay.
0: Cruella. Maybe he didn't though. Actually, I don't know.
1: Okay.
0: I have seen Hi, Tonya. Yeah.
1: Yeah. The soundtrack is, well, variable. Let's say I'm not going to play Cliff Richard's Devil Woman. You'll be glad to know.
0: I thought, yeah, it's quite a good bit where they play Dire Straits Romeo and Juliet.
1: Oh yeah, that is a good bit. But I'm not going to play that either. As much as I love that song, I'm going to play Susie and the Banshees version of Iggy Pop's Passenger.

0: Susie and the Banshees version of The Passenger. And this has been the Ruben and Sharon Show on Radio Reverb. 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
0: Nice.
1: 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Keep an ear out for all the brilliant shows on Radio Reverb. Support the station, as Ruben says. We've been playing songs from films. So great songs from good, sometimes great films. And we've been enjoying it.
0: This is a great song from an OK film. This is Pulp with Like a Friend, which was written for Alfonso Cuarón's version of Great Expectations.

0: 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I probed into its mysteries. 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

0: This episode, our soundscapes are a beautifully loud mix of music and raised voices combined to resist racism from the streets of Brighton earlier this hot summer. Radio Cali was part of the coalition that created the Carnival Against Fascism, working closely with the Jollof Cafe, Best Foot Music, Depot Dance and Brighton Anti-Fascists. We're proud to bring you soundscapes from what is now called the Battle of Trafalgar Street, where the final front line of the carnival held firm against a fascist march calling for mass deportations. What happened there and in all the roads around the railway station was more than a defensive demonstration. Much has been said about the carnival already, reels upon reels on social media, but this is our Radio Calais analysis. It was solidarity with refugees, asylum seekers, displaced people, migrants, people on the move that created the solidarity between all of us on our streets. Bonds of collective action and community care. Something like this. I'll stand with you, you who I have not met before, against this line of gloved, uniformed, helmeted riot police, and I'll do it in my summer dress and my sandals. I'll stay here when I should be revising for my final exams because I cannot abandon my community. I'll step forward because you, who I don't recognise, but I want to protect, have been pushed too hard and it's my turn now. The courage, strength and love on the streets of Brighton has not been matched by the people with more privilege and who hold political office. This episode of Radio Cali provides information and interpretation about two pieces of European legislation, the EU Migration and Asylum Pact and the Deportation Regulation. So alongside our celebration of a local community coming together on one beautiful day, we also have an interview with United Against Refugee Deaths, or the Fatal Politics of Fortress Europe, who've been documenting the people killed by border regimes for over 30 years, in it for the long haul.
1: The music in this show mixes many genres, from dub and funk to hip-hop and rock, and it comes from many places too: Southwest Asia, Zimbabwe, Canada, the UK and beyond.

0: For those tuning in through Refuge Worldwide in Berlin or across Europe, the awful intersection of the EU Migration Pact, now in force, and the return regulation recently passed by EU Parliament is relevant. Of course, both will affect everyone on the move towards the UK, especially those in Calais or Dunkirk whose experiences Radio Calais has always sought to amplify. So relevant to all those crossing the UK border. We privilege the analysis of activists, so first up, the Border Violence Monitoring Network. They say, the EU new pact on migration and asylum marks a devastating blow to the right to seek asylum and the respect for international law in Europe. While presented by the European Union as a historic agreement to efficiently manage migration and implement the pact will further entrench the border violence. Pushbacks, detention, and substandard conditions in reception centres with grave consequences for people on the move.
1: Like so many legislative attempts to manage migration, there is a bewildering amount of detail, but the headline is this. Before a person can claim asylum in the country in which they've arrived, they will be subject to a screening process. Inevitably also a racialised profiling process, a fast-track asylum or return border procedure. The Border Violence Monitoring Network explains that the screening process will rely heavily on detention with very limited procedural safeguards, reinforced by the legal fiction of non-entry. In other words, to prevent a person from officially entering a country when they've actually entered it, it means holding them back in some place in an ever-expanding border zone that is policed by a national border force who pretend, along with everyone else, that

So back to Border Violence and Monitoring Network. They say border procedures will allow for nearly indiscriminate detention, keep people in border areas, limiting safeguards that ensure fair and effective individualised assessment, imposing an extremely fast turnover from asylum application to deportation. Deportation means more detention centres. The return regulation is also a prison building programme for people on the move. Its aim is increasing deportations, making it easier for EU authorities to deport people without EU citizenship. But detention is key to that process. The regulation is supposed to take a year to implement, but so-called offshore return hubs are going ahead now. These are detention centres outside the EU. The shouts of the far right and the Conservative parties as the return regulation was passed, send them back, was appalling and inaccurate. People will be deported to countries where they have no connection. They won't be sent anywhere they might have called home, but to a prison outside EU borders. The International Rescue Committee said this. These are the words of Marta Wallander. This deal will give governments much broader powers to detain and deport people. It looks set to normalise immigration raids, expand the use of detention in prison-like facilities outside EU territory that are essentially legal black holes, and increase the risk of people being deported to countries where they could face persecution, torture, or worse. Now, there is already an Italian detention centre in Albania, and other EU countries, Austria, Denmark, the Netherlands, Greece, Germany, are making plans to build similar structures in Libya, Uzbekistan, Ethiopia and Rwanda. Something might sound familiar? The UK's failed and costly Rwanda scheme. So let's hope the return regulation goes the same way. The disregard for the rights of refugees and the lives of people on the move at the level of EU parliamentary politics is shocking. But there's another story from activists. Nick is up next with an interview from Geert from Fatal Policies and Fortress Europe, whose work honours

0: Recording, documenting, listening to, witnessing and retelling, reporting, speaking about the stories and events that happen at our border, the lives of those travelling through by irregular means, those that are stuck at the border on one side or the other, those that may die or may succeed in finding a new life, has been a core mission of Radio Calais since we began. So we were really honoured to be able to sit down over Zoom with Hirt, someone who's been doing this in a scope and for a duration that we couldn't quite imagine. The Fatal Policies of Fortress Europe and the United List of Deaths aims to record and publish the details of those that die because of the legislation of the collective and various nations that make up this continent. It is a project born out of United for Intercultural Action, a network of European organisations, NGOs and community groups that are united against racism, fascism and nationalism. Here is Hirt to give you their backstory. Strap in, it is a long history.
1: We started in 1992 with United for Intercultural Action, with a terribly long name, Network Against Nationalism, Racism, Fascism and in Support of Migrants and Refugees. And it started at a youth seminar at the Council of Europe in Strasbourg. Because in that time in Germany, houses where Turkish migrants were living were attacked with arson attacks. People died and there was a lot of protest. And it was, of course, the time where internet just started. And these protests were not coordinated. So one day the Green Party on the street, the next day the church, and nobody knew of each other. And we were in Strasbourg. I was still younger, in my 30s. And we were discussing a seminar on racism. And we thought, okay, we need better coordination. Also being aware, and in that time it was much more politically complicated in the movement, we were aware that you cannot unite a movement because everybody has its own, let's say, political perspective. But we wanted to be at least united in actions. So we started an open network with practical tools, a European address book against racism. So just kind of telephone book, how to find somebody, to publish a list of events, calendar of internationalism, organize campaigns, let's say stimulating campaigns on 21st of March, Anti-Racism Week, 9th of November, Kristallnacht against hate and anti-Semitism. And at that time, it was 16 June, our Refugee Day. Later, UN turned it in World Refugee Day on 20 June. And the idea was to work together in a broad movement and not necessarily to agree and not to do big political discussions for a lot of reasons, culturally, politically, also the different situations in the countries are complicated. So we just want to bring the movement together so that they could use each other's expertise and good practices. So finally, we started an office in Amsterdam in 1993. I became the director. So from 93 till 2017, I think, when we had a financial collapse and we decided to move the main office to Budapest. And I thought, okay, I'm anyway old, so I can try to continue without money, especially since we were working on this campaign on border debts. And that just had an enormous highlight in that period because The Guardian published the whole list on 62 pages. And that is for an NGO something incredible. Usually you get two lines or three lines. But this was a whole cooperation with editing the list and a big exposition with artist Banu Senatoglu from Turkey in Liverpool, Biennale. Finally, we got attention. So the flow is that the network, in fact, had an office in Amsterdam and was doing this campaign, always voluntary, kind of next to it. And the big anti-racism network organized meetings on all kinds of topics and big conferences where 100 people came from all over Europe. Also, the campaigns were in that time really big, like the Anti-Racism Week, I think more than 200,000 people on the streets in Europe. All that slowed down with the move of United to Budapest and also the COVID. So United in Budapest is still having difficulties to continue more and more online. But in Amsterdam, in fact, this was an interesting step to move the main work away because we stayed with two people in the office and have sometimes extra volunteers. But suddenly we got full-time time to work on this list, which was always, it was always a side job.
0: Hirt then went on to speak about the circumstances which led them to begin the list, its development, their methodology, and how it began to gain attention alongside the work of artists and activists, bringing the list into real-life spaces across Europe.
1: We got, in that time still by fax, I mean it doesn't even exist anymore, we got newspaper clippings from the German organizations working with the Polish on the Polish border side, not especially on migration, but anti-racism groups. And they showed us that people died in the river Oder Neisse between Poland and Germany. Poland was not yet Schengen, and the wall had just fallen. The refugees that thrown there, I think that was different than now. That was not a policy. That was just people traveling in from Bangladesh, Afghanistan, and they didn't manage to swim over the big river separating Germany from Poland. But the scandal was that nobody wanted these dead people. So the border guards on both sides pushed the bodies back into the river so that they floated to the Baltic Sea. And you only got incidental small messages in newspapers that a body was found. And we realized, as a spider in a network, that this was not known in Europe, that people were dying at our borders. So we thought, okay, let's start writing them down and open some connections with German organizations that were working on that, and with, for example, the German Green Party. And we started a list and kept on doing that, made a database and FileMaker. And of course, that's quite kind of sad. Of course, we want to have publicity about this. So you have to wait until you have a big figure. So when we had the first 1,000, we made a media release. And in that time, we did, as United, a lot of media work. But no reaction at all. Nobody was interested about border deaths. And that was repeated when we have 10,000 deaths, 20,000 deaths, 30,000 deaths, until in that time, beginning of 2000, I would say, artists started to pick up our work. And that was very interesting for us because we never worked with artists. We work with mainly with NGOs and activists. But artists had a different perspective and also a different audience. And they managed to get into museums or to do something that got publicity. And especially the Turkish artist Banu, she did a big thing. She blew up our, as she called it, our small messages into big public space. So billboards in Swiss railway stations. It was in Amsterdam, I think, even in 98, and all the 100 billboards. And that made media interested. So not our work, but the fact that the artist did something in public space. Banu continued for a big while. There was a beautiful exposition in the metro of Barcelona. For months, the whole corridor was our list in Spanish and Catalan. Same time, of course, also the tragedies became more visible. We started more on land borders. The whole issue with deaths in the Mediterranean started later. And in the beginning, the Mediterranean deaths were not known either, because there were no rescue ships and no drones and no planes checking what's happening. So it was always heavy research, finding little messages all over Europe through the network, through Google, through a lot of internet research. So now we have a huge database with 72,813 deaths documented. Most of them have no name, which is an underlying scandal that 99% of the people that are found, families don't know. They will never know. Although there are several efforts, it's also complicated. It's complicated to link a body to an African family, for example. It's also complicated to link a grave to an accident. Because, for example, Italy distributes bodies all over Italy, and usually these graves just have a number. Anyway, we have a big list now, and this list can be used by researchers, so we export it in full version, which is much bigger than what you have seen. So also with coordinates and underlying links and so on. It's used a lot. And in fact, as I said before, the big step was when The Guardian suddenly published this. Then I was suddenly in the radio all over the world, so even in America with millions of people in which was weird, because this was not really our aim, and never of United, to be in the news ourselves. Our aim was to provide tools for others to act. So slowly other NGOs picked up, they started reading the names, they print out the banner, and I liked that action very much. They rolled it out in European Parliament, very big, so the members of Parliament had to walk over it on a session on migration. And last year, for example, our activists had made these paper planes out of our list, sitting on in the audience in the European Parliament when there was a racist were discussing migration, and they throw the planes on them with our list of deaths. And like in the German Parliament also, the left-wing party, in reaction to racist motions, start reading our list instead of discussion with the right-wing groups. So we do this to make it possible to do that kind of actions and to have everybody their own political say about it, because it's hard also for me to discuss issues on how to improve, how to stop this. There's lots of ideas, and the only thing we see and what we can prove is that over time it became worse and worse and worse, And when we started the campaign, it was called The Fatal Realities of Fortress Europe. Realities because nobody knew, and we wanted people to know. But then a Dutch professor, Thomas Pijkerboer from Amsterdam University, took our list and he did a big research with a lot of people around the Mediterranean into public administration. And he tried to compare whether he could really prove that these debts exist and the amount of debts was rising, because he wanted to prove, laying it next to European legislation, that every policy measure of the EU creates more debts. And in my opinion, he did. So then we changed the name of the campaign to The Fatal Policies of Fortress Europe. Honestly, the number we have, first of all, in the past, I always said we maybe know one third, because many people just disappear. Now there's more attention, so now I think we know about half, but it's still my personal guess. But it's never the full figure. And it's, for example, very hard to find out how many people were on the boat. Was it 60 or 50? We try to do it very responsible. We don't publish where we don't have enough sources. Or maybe also good to say we publish only from public sources. Because we, for example, we don't want to publish names of people that died when they're not already somewhere in the news. Because that would be a responsibility sometimes families don't want. And sometimes even it's against privacy rules. So we just collect public sources, and we always have more than one source. And if we don't have, we don't publish. So we have a lot still in archive and a lot of lists waiting to be processed.

0: Most of them have no name. A deeply hard thing to hear. Here's more with Hirt about how they compile the list and their sources.
1: Yeah, and getting them on in all kinds of ways. So we get news through the organizations. I mean, the United Network had 550 organizations in 48 countries. And some of them work on this field and we get their messages. Then we are subscribed to all possible newsletters in all kinds of languages and we read them through. Also partly automatically, by the way, because it's huge, this task. Then we have, how do you call, Google Alerts standing in all kinds of languages about migrant deaths. We get now more and more because people starting to make regional lists, like this group in Calais is doing, I guess you know them. They, for every time when a dead is found, they have an action where they add this name to their own list. I like that action, by the way, because it makes it very visible that it's growing and endless. We have a lot of other lists to compare. In 2014, IOM also started on behalf of the governments to make a list of border deaths based in Berlin. But they do it in a, I would say, in a bureaucratic way. They get data from governments. But our list goes further because we also include people that commit suicide because they're so much afraid for being sent back. We also include people, to give an example, that drown in a cold Swiss river living in a refugee center where they forgot to explain to Africans that are not used to cold water that it's dangerous to go for a swim. So where the state is responsible for people under their care when people die because of lack of medical service, etc. So that those kind of things you will not find in the IOM list, but we also process their list and compare. Now we are working, let's say, full time on this. We opened up doors with groups, let's say the group in the Balkan, registering all the Balkan deaths in Poland, the Polish, Lithuanian and Belarusian border, the Alps, etc., France. So it has changed. And I would say the list grows faster and faster. Honestly, the trouble at the moment, if you get news about one dead and you start reading, so let's somebody dying in Croatia, in the same article, you immediately find that there was another one a week before. And if you start reading that one, there was another one a year before. So it's an endless task. And with our figure, you cannot say that this is what we have. We have much more, but we lack capacity to research all. We have piles waiting to be processed. So maybe the last sentence for that, I care less about numbers now. In the beginning, for us, numbers were important. But yeah, every dead is one too many. And it's already such an impressive figure. It doesn't really matter whether it's 70,000 or 100,000. That's equally bad. But for us, this list functions also as a grave. It's the only place where people are still mentioned.
0: I went on to ask about how they'd noticed patterns of migration change, the different routes people have taken since they've been recording their data, and how and why they think these changes may have happened.
1: Now, I'm Dutch, so I always compare with protecting yourself from water. What do? In the Netherlands, we build dikes. And when we build a dike somewhere, then another dike is not high enough, so the water goes there. And that's what I see in Africa. If in the past they could come by land, now they came first to the main continent of Spain, but they tried to swim in Morocco to Ceuta or to Manila. The situation, of course, in Libya changed enormously, also because Italy donated boats to the Coast Guard, and they, I would say, are killing people. It's getting honestly criminal. I mean, we read this news every day since many years, and it's cruel, and it's kind of a war. And it's also, I sometimes see it as a new kind of slavery. So only the strongest manage to come and work illegal on the Spanish fields picking strawberries. And the only thing we do is trying to close the border, Frontex, pushbacks. But the migration is not stopping, it's just moving. And what we saw in the last years, for example, is that more and more boats, not real boats, but canoes, with fishermen go to the Canary Islands. And they miss them. They're not used to sail on big seas. They are used to fish around their country. But China has got fishing rights for most of those seas, so there's no more fish. And these guys are young and they want something. So they fill a boat and they try to go. And even those countries are now stopping those boats. And that's a very double message, because by stopping those boats, also they prevent them to die. The media from those countries say, okay, we like Senegal, we intervened and we took a boat because they would be in danger. Which is true. But anyway, there's a Spanish organization, Border Roads, Caminas Fronteras, I think. Somehow, that's the almost the only organization in Europe I don't manage to make a contact with. I wrote them many times and also through Spanish contacts. They research, so not by public sources, but by families, what is happening there. And they publish enormous amount of deaths, like 10,000 on that route 2 years ago, which we don't take because we don't have enough information. But first, I didn't even believe it. Honestly, now I do, because I get more and more signals that this is happening. For example, there's boats arriving in South America with just bones. So they miss the Canary Islands there for weeks at sea, have nothing to eat, and they dry out. And that is happening. And that is only part, because many boats will just disappear. So I think one thing is that the Canary Islands are a target now. In Libya, I think it's an ongoing issue. That means that more and more people also die in the desert. There used to be no real borders. There's always migration, like it was in Europe. Migration was normal for work, for seasonal work. But we find more and more proof of accidents in the border, or bodies found, or cars stranded and four bodies around it. You never know whether this were people on the way to Europe or it were people on the way to work somewhere else. But it's happening more and more, and it is enormously difficult for us to trace because it's underreported. But yeah, I would say border deaths in the desert, rerouting to the Canary Islands, and enormous issues around Libya. And of course, the pushbacks, but that's not always fatal. That's just criminal.

0: It is a war. This is an argument we have made on Radio Cali before. There is a war against refugees. It is funded in the same ways, with PACs, deals, and recruitment, and the political rhetoric is indistinguishable from the rhetoric of war, the language of invasion, of national emergency. But who is the enemy? The adversary to this war has no army. They come with no weapons. We're talking with Hirt in the wake of the EU Migration Pact being implemented. I asked him how he believed this may impact the lives of people displaced across or travelling to or through Europe. He repeated, in essence, what has become a colloquialism for us at Radio Cali and many others. Deterrents do not work.
1: I think you cannot stop migration when you don't take away the reasons for migration. That means that I don't think that people that try to come to Europe stop because of any change in legislation. First of all, often they don't know. They're not aware. They have a wrong image of Europe where they can build up a good life, earn money, and support their family. So I know even cases where, yeah, often families send also a kid to Europe because they have no, they come from a war, they're in a war. So the oldest son is voluntarily going to Europe to support his family. And he dies, and then they send the second one. I mean, if you do that, if you take such a risk, if you step in such a small boat, and I've seen this boat on Sicily, I wouldn't go on such a boat. I don't think you care about like how Europe tries to kick you out again. You just believe from stories, from others, from the few that had successes. So when we make an agreement on how to stop migration, I think this will not work. It might change the routes to more dangerous ones. Again, only when we change something in Africa, it will change. Or when we stop the wars. Think about the Iran war. If this gets really out of hand and you get an enormous amount of refugees coming to Europe, they will come anyway and they will block the whole process again and again. Because, and that's my second point, the first word in the long name of United is against nationalism. And the trouble in Europe is that we are not really one Europe. We're all nationalists first, and blaming Brussels when this goes wrong, or when the Netherlands Prime Minister goes to Brussels to protect the Dutch cheese, and he comes home and the media tell, we won. But if you win, somebody loses. And this whole thing is in the migration process also. Of course, Italy and Spain and Malta and Greece have a problem because we in the Netherlands or Sweden, we don't help them. Even the way out is incredible for me in this new pact, that if you don't want to take refugees, you can pay. Which is interesting solution for a problem, but it still doesn't change the amount of migrants in one country. So this pact is, I think, in the present political situation in Europe, where somehow everybody is afraid for migrants, although we have an old society, we need more young people, there's no policy on that. I mean, apart from the brave step of Spain, giving 500,000 people status, that is the only country doing this kind of things. But if we don't have a real policy on migration and we just have a policy on blocking migrants, it will get harsh and harsh. Like in the Netherlands at the moment, in the only asylum reception center we have at the German border, people are sleeping outside again because there's just not enough space. And every night by shuttle buses, they're brought to other cities to sleep in a gym. So refugee organizations are handing out food there. And that the point is that is a political thing. The fact that there's no space is not a budget issue and it's not bad planning. They want to give a signal to the right-wing people in the Netherlands that say, wow, we don't want refugees, and they do something. But it will never reach the families in Africa that are considering to come to the Netherlands. So it's very inhuman. Like what happens in Calais now, all people living in Brussels, all the young boys living on the streets, it's terrible.
0: A huge thanks to Hirt for sharing his time and knowledge with us. He asked us to highlight for our audience in France that the United List of Deaths holds a prominent place at the exhibition Border at the Cité de Sciences et de l'Industrie in Paris since 2024. You can find more about their campaign and projects as well as donate on their website, which can be found via their Instagram at United List of Death, where they encourage you to use their list for your action. We're bringing this episode on deportations and deaths at the border to a close by returning to the UK and Calais. Kate is up next and last.
2: We have a small update from Calais, as much of the news from the border is about the new deportation laws and what they will mean for people crossing. But first, in northern France, evictions are intensifying. In early summer, Refugee Community Kitchen reported 2 evictions in 2 days, leaving people without shelter and without their own belongings. Refugee Community Kitchen were eventually able to distribute 900 meals to these people. As the violent and brutal evictions continue, JCWI report that they had one living site evicted 6 times in 10 days. The residents and allies of the largest living site in Calais have shown strong resistance to the continued evictions and protest every weekday morning and march on Friday the 12th in Calais. Stop border violence, stop evictions. On this show, we have often spoken about the unbearable cold weather that people face in northern France. But the heat can be just as damaging, and as the temperatures rise in the UK, so did northern France. Care for Calais combated the heat and dehydration by distributing reusable water bottles and sun hats. An update from the UK side of the border. From April 2025 to March 2026, there were 39,007 returns or deportations. This has increased 7% versus the same period last year, despite overall migration decrease of 20%. Calais Appeal reports on the risks that unaccompanied children arriving in the UK are still facing. Most unaccompanied asylum-seeking children arriving in the UK aged 16 to 17 make up 90% of the unaccompanied children in care, even though the European Conventions Against Trafficking says that the benefit of the doubt should be given to children, many are not believed, which leads to children being placed in inappropriate services and the increase of exploitation. 1,300 children were wrongly assessed. 54 children died whilst in care or receiving support from English authorities. 31 were suicides between 2021 and 2024. 1,501 children went missing in 2024. Inaccurate age assessments can lead to the deportation of children. You can follow Radio Calais on Instagram and on Facebook. All previous episodes can be found on Mixcloud, Soundcloud, or on Refuge Worldwide's website. 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

0: Thanks to Hiet for talking to us for this show. In this episode, we've had music from Les Amazons du Guinée, Augustus Pablo, Farai, Aluia, Baba MD, Manu Chao, That Was Calibre, and up next, we have The Hallucination, Pete John Trudell, and Black Bear. Catch you in the next one.
1: But I'll try to make sense to you when I'm here. It's good that we're here, because to me these things are, it's like a, what I would call a part of a genetic memory.
2: As long as there have been human beings, the human beings have gathered in the summers at different times of the year to celebrate being human beings. And so to me, this is kind of a form of that, what's happening in this technological digital reality that we're in. So it's good to see that everyone's bringing their energy here in a way that's really about celebrating and feeling good. Yeah, so this is the part of the kind of reality that our reality needs to kind of deal with it. Well, as long as I'm up here, you know, we're on the subject. Human beings, right? Because most of you are not my generation. I came out of the generation that did whatever we did in our own way to try to make things better for your generation. There were accomplishments, and then there were things that weren't really quite accomplished, and then left kind of fuzzy and hazy and things, I think, still. But one thing that I think is important, we remember that we're human beings, that we recognize ourselves as human beings, because that's the reality of who we are.

0: Tribe Called Red with your beats, because it's all about frequencies and tonal, and it's part of the whole electrical part of the reality that we are as human beings, and somehow they know how to make that voice reach from the ancient to the futuristic, right, while it passes through the present.
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I'm Clive Crask, bringing the best in beaty dance music. 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They've done a whole load of vinyl releases over the past few months. And indeed years. They go back a long way. So I'm going to be playing you some of the dubs and versions.

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from the album Perseveranza e Resistencia on NYP Records. This is Vibronix and the Daughters of Aya with Perseveranza e Resistencia dub. 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G-4.

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Preceded by Vibronix with Let Love Be Your Guide Dub on Moonshine Records. 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Vibronix. Before that, the Bim One Dub remix of Healing of the Nation from Vibronix and Parvez on Dub Junction. And before that, Vibronix Singer Blue and Conscious Sounds, If I Know Dub, also on Scoops. 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

Man, you know I'm taking it back to the mother lode, the mother ship, you dig? This goes out to all you squares and flat backers. Happy times.

Now, when I'm talking about the funk, y'all, I ain't talking about a smell, you feel me? Man, I'm talking about a groove. Like Adam and Eve, it's a groove that not a lot of brothers can achieve. But shit around here, Jack, we got all sorts of tricks up our sleeve. Like Adam and Eve, you did. Now, look here, to be funky, you got to be real with it.

Alan Fitzpatrick and Lawrence Hart. The extended mix of Warning Sign on Anjuna Deep in reverse, who you've also heard here on the Chilli Beats Sunch Show. Funk E, the original mix from Holocene and Metaphor, from the various artists, New York State of House Midnight Edition Part 1 album on Deep Roots. Parafakuva, Inelia's interstellar interpretation of her entrance. The extended mix of The One from Tibasco on Another Rhythm. The extended mix of Alter Ego featuring Channel Trez by Duke Dumont on Club Blasé. Bring It, the extended mix on Ground Up Records from Jeremiah Aziama. And before that, Searching for Jar version provided by Bronix on Scoops. This, on the other hand, is Scuba and Dominey with Womb on Hot Flush.

right now on the Chilli Beats Science Show with yours truly, Clive Crask. This is the Mad Motor Miguel remix of Long Time Coming from Oliver Osborne on Cacao Records. Preceding this, the Allergies gave you Working On Me on Jalapeno. Before that, Scuba and Domini, it was Womb on Hot Flush. Chilli Beats Science, Radio Reverb.

Bread and Lando, Lay Up, from the No Look Dimes EP on Timeshare. Preceding this, Hope detuned from True Peak Limit on Mesh, taken from the Carriages album. Prior to that, So Sand Low with Stella on Cacao from the Liberati EP. Preceded by Oliver Osborne with Long Time Coming, Mad Motor Miguel on the remix, also on Cacao. Clive Krask, your host, heading towards the end of another edition of the Chilli Beat Science Show here on Radio Reverb.

playing out this edition of Chilli Beats Science Show with Tom VR. Kareem Ali on the remix of Sword Straight Through Me on All My Thoughts. I've been Clive Krask, be seeing you.

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My name's Mark Johnson. I'm with you here for 2 hours. 2 hours every Saturday. 1 till 3. And in this week's programme, we're going to be looking at next weekend's WOMAD Festival.

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But actually, when you delve deep, which is what I'm doing for you, dear listener, I'm delving deep. There's some really great artists and some brilliant music on offer. And in the background, Alpha Mist, who will be playing on Saturday. More from Alpha Mist later. 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WOMAD is back, 2026, wow. Oh, so lovely, this record. Runouts by Alpha Mist from the album Bringbacks. We got some shouts coming up later. Already, yeah, already.

we're going to start nice and lively. We've got a track from the Ishmael Ensemble who'll be playing. And it goes like this. There is a good covering of UK jazz in this year's festival. Rightly so. And then after this, we got a track from Imogene Thackeray. Stay tuned, dear listener. Stay tuned.

absolutely brilliant, taken from the album A State of Flow. The track is called Yellow House. The Ishmael Ensemble with vocals from Yamawarashi. And they're playing on Friday. And now, the great Imogen Thackeray. The title track from the album Weirdo. Multi-instrumentalist. Brilliant, brilliant musician.

Yeah, an artist playing on Saturday at this year's WOMAD Festival, Imogene Thackeray. So I'm running through my selection. We're going to have another track from the Ishmael Ensemble from the album Visions of Light. 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Smart speaker. If you have a smart speaker, then tell it to play Radio Reverb. My name's Mark. I'm here for 2 hours. We get repeated on Wednesday mornings, 11 a.m. and Friday lunchtimes, 12 till 2.

So I'm skipping from one artist to another, trying to get the mix right rather than the day listings, if you see what I mean. So we're going to have an artist coming up shortly, Jose Gonzalez, who'll be playing on Sunday. Jose from Sweden anyway.

So after the next couple of tracks, we're going to have a few shouts. And this track in the background is called Feather. It's taken from the album Visions of Light. So the Ishmael Ensemble and the Rituals Orchestra will be playing on Friday. Something really, really looking forward to. Oh, yes. Jose Gonzalez now.

another artist appearing on the Friday. This is Green Tea Peng with a track called What You Mean?

Great track in the background. The track's called What You Mean by Green Tea Peng. They'll be playing on Friday at WOMAD. And now, from Scotland. Quarto.auto. Track called Latency. From the album Bad With Names. Got some shouts to come up very shortly. The WOMAD Crew 2026.

So from Glasgow in the background. Ouija. From the album Bad With Names, this is Quarto.Auto with a track called Latency. Big shouts to the building crew at Randolph Street. Up there in Fife. Oh, yes. Jazz, Sam. Jazz and Sam. And Russell.

So we've got the WOMAD crew as well. There's a whole collection of us going. So Karen, Auntie Karen. Dawn, Russell,

Sarah. 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

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I've forgotten. So Chris is 60, believe it or not. And he's going to celebrate his birthday at WOMED. Ashley. Who can forget Ashley? So in the background, another track from Quarto de Auto, from the album Go. So featuring very heavy on UK jazz this year. More jazz than Love Supreme, I think. Joking.

So coming up, we got a track from Kofi Stone, Stories in Pajamas. Great title. From the album of the same name.

A cracking track. Disco Life from Say She from the album Cut and Rewind. Appearing on

This band appeared at this year's Love Supreme. Annie and the Caldwells. And thanks to Paul Shellard, who said, get yourself along there, mate. They're really worth seeing. Shouts to Paul and Rupert.

Annie and the Caldwells. I was wrong. Definitely worth seeing. Brilliant, brilliant soul voices. So we're looking at this year's WOMAD Festival from the 23rd to the 26th of July at Neston Park, Wiltshire. Their new home, the new site. I don't have any stage splits at all yet, but I do have the day splits, so I'm just telling you what's on and what day. Annie and the Caldwells is on Friday.

Now we're going to move over to some more kind of Afro things. One brilliant band, Jupiter and Oquess. Recommended, I tell you, recommended. I think they're from Congo. Coming up shortly. So that's Radio Reverb 97.2 FM, RadioReverb.com, a DAB Plus, and don't forget, of course, this program's on Mixcloud. I'll try and put it on Mixcloud tonight. If not, in the morning, I promise.

Chris is 60, by the way. So Jane's listening in, Jane and Jenny.

So as well as my selection, which is only like a third of the music that's on, I'd be here all day if I played every track. Late Nights by NTS Radio. Some great, great club nights, which go on to the wee hours. And not quite so wee hours. Where did I leave my tent?

Right, here we go. Jupiter and Oquess from the album, the brilliant album, Hotel Universe. We're going to cut into this one. You ready for this? Brilliant track. If you're lucky, I'll sing along.

Jupiter and Oquest, one of the great live bands, appearing on Saturday. On Sunday, I would imagine the headliner would be Oma Sangare from Mali. An absolute superstar singer. We're going to have some tracks from her very, very soon, dear listener.

So from the region called Wasulu. A nice helping of Wasulu funk.

Oh So Funky. The title track from the album Saya from Uma Sangare, from Mali, United Nations Goodwill Ambassador.

Another track from her. Another track from her coming up. It's Radio Reverb, 97.2 FM, RadioReverb.com and DAB Plus in the Brighton and Hove area. Here we go. Taken from the album Timbuktu. Wasulu Don is the name of this track. Coming towards the end of the first hour. With our WOMAD 2026 preview. This is going to be repeated next week. And if you're not going to WOMAD, just put it on and pretend you're there.

appearing on Sunday. Uma Sengere. So we got a track coming up very shortly from a band from South Africa who are playing on Sunday. They're called Freshly Ground. And the name of the track is Toshinsho. Phil Jones is listening in. Hello, Phil. How are you doing? Of this very parish, of course. Presents Rock's rich tapestry. A wealth of knowledge and information. So coming up from the album Take Me Home, this is Freshly Ground. Brilliant track.

0: So one of the acts that are on Thursday. It's kind of a slow ramp-up day.
1: Yeah, yeah.
0: Came to Brighton recently, K.O.G. Kweku of Ghana. Vocals on here, and this is Jemba Groove as well. Sweep My Ear.

Jemba Groove and KOG. KOG playing on Thursday. This year's WOMAD Festival, 23rd to the 26th of July. Exciting times ahead at Neston Park.

nice soulful vibes. And I'm looking forward to seeing this next group. They're called Lemoncello from Ireland. Bit of a change of tact music wise.

A track we played earlier from Say She She. Yes, they are playing. I've been told they're playing at the Concord here on the 29th of July. So this is Limoncello from Ireland. Great sound, a new sound of Ireland.

Great stuff. That was Limoncello. They'll be appearing on Saturday at this year's WOMAD Festival. Takes place Neston Park in Wiltshire, the 23rd to the 26th of July. The Thursday is the warm-up day. But get there, get your spot, get yourself nicely settled in, and then you can relax. And this programme will be repeated next week. So if you're not going to WOMAD, then you can put it on and just, I don't know, pretend you're there. Lots more to come. We are 20 minutes past the second hour, whatever that second hour may be for you. If you're listening on Mixcloud,

is originally from Beirut. Yasmin Hamdan. Originally part of an indie band called Soap Kills.

0: So an artist that did appear quite a few years back at WOMAD, but it was absolutely pouring with rain. Noura Mint Simali. Must have been about 20 people in front of the main stage. Absolutely getting soaked.
1: Does anyone

That's Sanura Mincy Mully. Playing on Saturday. Yasmin Hamdan will be on Sunday, as mentioned before.

Brilliant stuff. Noor Amit Simali there. We have about half an hour left of the show, and I thought we'd move over now to something perhaps a little bit more gentle. This is Gisela Joao from Portugal, and Vejam Bem is the name of this track. One of Portugal's finest fado singers, taking fado into more of a modern field.

in the background. This is the Garifuna Collective. We'll be playing on Sunday. So following on from last weekend's Love Supreme Jazz Festival, I thought I'd play a track from the Ezra Collective. It features Green Tea Ping. And then we're going to move over to some tracks from Barrington Levy, great reggae dancehall superstar.

Great stuff. The Ezra Collective with Green Tea Peng. Their track called Helicopters, and a couple more tracks to come, and then I'm done. You've been listening to Slipstream Worldwide Beats. My name's Mark Johnson. I'm with you here every week from 1 till 3 on Saturdays live, and I'm going to get repeated on Wednesdays at 11 a.m. and Fridays lunchtime, 12 o'clock. And don't forget, of course, you can get this show on Mixcloud if you go to www.mixcloud.com/slipstream, which is spelt with two E's. So, on Friday at this year's Wormhead, we have the great Barrington Levy. Let's try this. Jumping.

Brilliant stuff, Barrington Levy. Yes, I can't sleep right, I wanna hold you tight. So what I thought I'd do is finish with a newly released live version of a great track from Orchestra Baobab. A little story behind that, tell you about it in a minute. So my first Wormhead I went to, Orchestra Baobab, had billed with their comeback gig after being away for a good 10 years or so, I believe. And I met the band, yeah, had my photo taken, brilliant stuff. Sissoko, the brilliant sax player, about 7 foot tall. Happy, happy memories. He sadly passed away now, but the band carried on with nephews and sons and cousins. A special place in my heart, definitely.

So that's just about it from me for this week. Thanks very much for listening. It's been a real privilege and a real pleasure to present the preview of WOMAD 2026. Thanks for all your texts and messages. Happy birthday to Chris, who's organised us at WOMAD. Ashley, Gemma, Karen, Chris, Russ, Dawn, Sam, Jazz and Sarah. And I'll see you in a week or so's time. And don't forget, of course, stay tuned to Radio Reverb 97.2 FM, radioreverb.com, DAB Plus in the Brighton and Hove area, on your TuneIn Radio app, and on your smart speaker. 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There's a contact button, and we'd be only too pleased to have you. It'd be a great way to put something back into your local community. Nobody here gets paid. So that's it. See you next time. Have a great week. If you are going to WOMAD, have a great time. That's it, I'm out of here.

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5: Oh yes, eccoci qui, Waves of Brighton, direttamente dagli studi di Radio Reverb 97.2. Oggi è una giornata di sole e abbiamo con noi Fred.
6: Thank you for being with us today.
7: Ciao.
6: How's it going? All good?
7: It's going good, yeah.
5: And you enjoying the sun of Brighton today?
7: I'm enjoying the sun, I'm enjoying the smiles, I'm enjoying the tans, I'm enjoying the heat. I love it all.
5: Oh, yes. So, today we have Fred with us, which is a friend of Waves of Brighton.
7: And today he
5: came here because he wants to tell us something about itself, yeah? What you're doing, what's your music, what's your story?
7: Amazing. So I've got a new song out, it just came out, and I wanted to do a tour, a Radio of Brighton tour, where I'm going to check out local stations, see who I know at the radios, and get involved in the community, be out there.
6: Yes.
7: At the minute everyone's online too much, I want to meet people, I want to be in person, right?
6: Yeah.
7: And I've got a new song, it's quite powerful, it's called Quantum of Solace, like the James Bond film, Quantum of Solace, right?
5: Oh yes, I know that.
7: And this song is basically about digging deep when things get tough, you're pushing through hard times, but obviously I'm a rapper, the flow, the lyrics are on point, they're tricky, they're fast, they're skippy, and it's just a motivational song to pick yourself up. We don't need picking up today because it's sunny out there.
6: But some days
7: when it's raining, like yesterday, you need it, you know. So,
5: yeah, the point is that when it's raining, the people are at home, and obviously they're gonna look even at the phone, right? And I see, I know that you are very active even
7: on the phone, on
5: Instagram especially, right?
7: Because
5: I see you are a rapper, but at the same time you are even a kind of content creator.
6: I would like to say something else. Yeah. He's an artist, proper artist. So I found out a few different things from his videos, and that was great for me. I didn't know about those places in Brighton, so just follow Fred because he's got a lot of things to say.
5: Yeah,
6: so.
5: Tell us a little bit more about your history and your art history.
7: My history is I'm from Brighton. I used to play in bands when I was a kid. I played some show, you know, the Concord. I played there when I was 12 years old. You know,
6: really?
7: It's just a big gig with nearly 1,000 people. And it's all been downhill since there, basically. But but no, it's all
5: since then.
7: I'm in Brighton. I love it. I do music every year, every few years you get a chance to do a really big gig. We opened the Great Escape a few years back, which was crazy.
5: Wow.
7: You never know with a show if there's going to be 10 people or 100 people. Mm-hmm. So you just go there, you turn up, you make friends, meet people. And I think Brighton's lovely. There's lots of cool things, lots of independent people, lots of creative people compared to other cities in the UK where, you know, it's not as inspiring. So I'm just trying to showcase my hometown of Brighton. I'm trying to deliver a message about men's mental health, you know, being consistent.
6: That's really important, yeah.
7: And I'm trying to be a bit funny as well, so I don't know. Trying to do too much, basically.
5: We need all of these things that you just mentioned.
7: Big time.
5: And I guess the spreading the word is always the best advertisement, right? Especially with a video that you do, you know. For example, Ali didn't know some places in Brighton, and you make him discover them. So it's a nice thing.
6: I would like to point out something. So we met Fred the first time while we were doing an event. So he just showed up and it was great during that night because no one really wants to do that sometimes. It's just you can be a little bit shy, but he was there playing his music and it was absolutely great.
7: Love that. Appreciate it.
6: Thank you, mate. You were there at Tempestine a month ago, something
5: I like the fact that obviously we had an open mic.
6: Yeah,
5: you were
6: course.
5: A little bit late, but you said, man, you know what? I have some verses to do. Can I do that?
6: That's
5: and I said, I like the energy. Yeah. I like the attitude. Yeah, go to the stage and let's do it.
7: It's chaotic, you know? You know, that's how it is.
6: Yeah.
7: But my boy Lean, shout out Lean. He just just said, "Calm down, is it open mic on Tempest?" Some good artists there as well, wasn't there? The guy who was freestyling, he was saying to everyone, "Get your, you know this guy?
5: Yeah, get your
7: lighter out your pocket."
6: Exodus Payne.
7: He's been on the
6: Exodus
7: news, Payne. I saw, yeah. He's really good.
6: He's a great
7: shout
6: guy,
7: out Exodus yeah. Payne as well, yeah.
5: Yeah. Very good event. I had good memories about that event.
6: Yes.
5: And I remember we did have a master fight with
6: from
5: us,
6: Italy,
5: Studio Moreno, with us.
6: Yeah.
5: So it was a nice event. But what about this song? How was the concept? How did you come up with this song? Where the idea start?
7: The concept came from meditating. So each verse starts with, one of them starts with breathing in and one of them starts with lean on it. Each verse is the same. So the verse one, verse two, they're the same, but the structure's the same, but the lyrics are a bit different. And the concept is basically trying to stay calm when it's all getting a bit crazy. You're trying to do a million things at once. You've got your passion, you've got your relationships, you know, your work, everything. And you know, if you just relax and just focus, you know you can achieve it because you've done it before, you've told yourself before and you proved it to yourself and you know you can do it, but you just got to try and calm it, you know. So calm before the storm, basically, that's what it's about.
5: Yeah. Do you think it's better to do one things per time or try to do 100 things
7: and
5: then one of them
6: like we do?
5: Yeah. So you want to do, you try to do 100 things at least once, it will destroy it, will smash it, right?
7: That's it. Throw enough at the wall, it will stick, right?
5: All right. I like that.
2: King go. Just lean on it, got a speed up team for B-Sonic. Had a re-up before knee profit, now stand on my own two, feel solid. Wanna give it everything that she wanted, cold beat and I go too deep on it. Deep in it, got my doubts, can't have them creeping in. Chances chase, starving days, got you to where you are today. Long rat race and rest.

0: yourself sometimes. Everything that you try, tell everyone else. And I know that there's a fine line, but you just gotta dig a little deeper, dig a little deeper.
1: And we are back on Radio Reverb, 97.2 FM, digital audio broadcasting and streaming. And we are here today with Fred again. Thank you for your song. It's been a pleasure to listen to this tune. And I got to ask you something now. So tell me more about the production of the tune itself. So who made the instrumental and, what did you record? If it was just on your house, in your flat?
2: Yeah, sure, cool. So I'm part of a record label called Deep Records.
1: All right.
2: We've been doing music in Brighton for 6 years, 7 years. And you know they say if a friendship lasts more than 7 years, it's a lifetime friendship. So me and my friend Ollie, he made the beat 7 years now. He's my brother now, you know. We worked together through lockdown when everything was shut. We were in the studio then making songs. He's got a studio up at his place and he's someone, I don't need to prepare the song with him. We go to the pub, we have a few drinks and we talk about politics, about the world, about how we're feeling. I can be open with him, you know, we have a good relationship. And then we basically go back and he starts making a beat. I'll start making lyrics based on what we're talking about. I'm basically coming up with it on the spot from what we were talking about. And he makes great beats. He makes grimy beats. He makes sort of like hip hop beats as well. He's very big in the community. And he's filming as well. He does videos for artists, music videos, this sort of thing.
3: So when you hear the beat, you hear you and your friend talking each other. So
2: whatever
3: was the topic, he's going to make a beat for that topic.
2: That's
3: and that's
2: it.
3: The magic of the productor, you know, the producer.
1: Let's say producer.
3: That's an Italianization.
1: The
3: things. But that's the magic of the things, right?
2: Mm-hmm.
3: So
2: mm-hmm.
3: obviously the producer can do the beat, but then he needs someone to put the lyrics on top.
2: Yeah, you got it.
3: There for that reason. So there is a reason why you met each other. Well, there is a reason why you are 7 years a friendship, right?
2: Yeah,
3: so
2: it's a good balance, the yin and the yang. And but he's called OG. You can find him on Instagram, OGE.IRL. And yeah, he's still making beats. If you need a beat, hit him up. If you need a video, hit him up.
3: Is he from Brighton too?
2: He's from Brighton. Hit him up.
3: Okay, perfect, mate. Perfect. Where the people can find you on Instagram or Spotify, if you have a Spotify platform?
2: I think the best thing is Cult Deep Records on Instagram. You can find me. You can find loads of other rappers as well as me and some artists, some gigs, this sort of stuff. So Cult Deep Records on Instagram.
3: Oh, yes.
1: Can I ask you something else? You are also involved in, as we said in the beginning, we are also involved in a lot of different things. So,
2: big time.
1: Tell me more about this. So you said about mental health, that is a very important thing, of course, for everyone. And tell me more about this.
2: I think now I'm getting older. I'm unk now, you know, 31 years old. Back's playing up, this sort of stuff.
3: Yeah, I have the same problem, by the way.
1: I'm 43.
3: The back case.
1: Thank you. I'm 44, actually.
2: You're looking good.
1: Thank you, mate.
2: And I feel like, you know, I work with a lot of artists. Maybe they're 20, maybe they're 18, this sort of thing. So I think it's my responsibility to try and be a bit open, set a good example. Obviously, when I was younger, I was making rap songs.
3: About a lot of things.
2: About having too much fun and this sort of thing. But now I think it's good to talk about important topics. Mental health's hard for some of these young men. You know, they went through the lockdown. It's more difficult for them to get jobs because of AI than it was. So we're sort of lucky, really. And I did lose a friend as well. He took his life when I was a bit younger. And he was a rapper too. There's someone who stays with me. And I feel like if you can be a bit positive, make someone else feel good, even for a few hours, then it's good. It's good, right?
3: I like the fact that you said that you feel the responsibility give a message and, you know, bring the energy that we need, you know.
2: It's the same with you two where you're doing your events as a community event, right?
1: Yes.
3: Yeah.
2: It feels like after 30, I'm aware that, you know, you can do things other people can't. So it's sort of your duty to try and do the best at those things. Yeah.
1: Yes. I think being involved in the community is the most important thing for us. This is why I've been going on for 3 years, as you know, and that's really important. Apart from, you know, Italian events and things like that, but we're actually active in the community with all of us.
3: It keeps you alive, I think, right?
1: And, you know, gives opportunity to other people to... We got this platform, Radio River, but it's important to share it with other people, you know, in the community, so...
3: Even because you discover new things every day, you know? And, for example, the talent of someone else can give you something back, you know? And that's, that's the most important thing.
2: A new way of thinking, you know, this sort of thing as well.
3: Do you have any gig... coming up, any,
2: not at the minute,
3: any,
2: I think,
3: what's the next project?
2: Next project is me and my friend, we've been sitting on these songs for so long, so we're just going to try and get them out consistently once a month, this sort of thing. I'm trying to get good at being out there off the, you know, I'm filming stuff for social media, but I want to be out and I want to be meeting people. So just trying to get used to doing the rollout. I'm trying to treat it like a, you know, like film people, they do, they have a new film, they go around filming all sorts of bits, interviews, this sort of stuff. So I'm just trying to treat it properly and seeing where that gets me. Yeah.
3: So guys, go and check the profile of Fred, because there is a lot of things going on the on his page.
1: Just remind us where we can find you. Again,
2: you can find me at FretBTN.
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1: A fish with legs. What could be weirder than that? A show that plays funk, hip-hop, breakbeats, rock, and indie. Eclectic Chair. That's weird.
2: 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I'm DJ Lamp, and you're listening to Radio Reverb 97.2 FM. How are you doing out there? Well, another 2 hours of fantastic new music for you, and we kick off with music from Israel. This is Time Lapse and Joss and Eli, and this is Running.

That's time lapse and Joss and Eli and running. And now Weather Happy, that's composed of Holly Carter, who's an ex-member of Berries, on vocals and guitar, and Harry Carter on drums. And their debut EP, Moth, is out on October 30th. And from it, this is It Leaks Out.

is the Eclectic Chair. I'm DJ Lamp, and it's Radio Reverb 97.2 FM. And that was A Nation Rising from Darlington and Scarlet and Glory. And before that was Weather Happy and It Leaks Out. And now Kobe Joe, a surf punk provocateur hailing from the seaside town of Newquay in Cornwall. He goes by the name of Tooth Gore. This is La Creatura.

0: That's Los Angeles-based musician and net artist 11AI, and from the album Leap Year Register, that's Moon, and before that was Alex Schubert and Salt Blood Years. And now London Collective, This Is The Deep, who have their debut album, Everything, Dick Herman, The Whale and The End of the Beginning, out this week, and from it, this is I'm Making.
1: I'll make it.

That's This Is The Deep, and I'm Making. And you're listening to The Eclectic Chair. I'm DJ Lamp, and it's Radio Reverb 97.2 FM. Great to have you on board. 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And Eels have a new album out, Cookie Happened, on the 16th of October. And from it, this is I'm On Standby.

That's Eels, and I'm on standby. And now our old mates, the Snuts, and taken from their forthcoming fourth album, Joy in Short Moments, out on the 23rd of October, this is In Motion.

as friends of the show, The Snuts and In Motion. And now London-based Norwegian-born songwriter and solo artist Philip Clements. This is Weightless.

You're listening to The Eclectic Chair. I'm DJ Lamp, and it's Radio Reverb 97.2 FM. And that was Berlin-based producer Tiger Skin and Spirit. And before that, it was Philip Clements and Weightless. And now, more old mates of the show, Mystery Jets, and from their forthcoming album, A Hole to See the Sky Through, which is out on the 21st of August, this is Flea Joint.

That's the Now and Drug. And now we're London-based Sri Lankan-British electronic pop riser Gilska. This is Electric.

0: answer the phone. You're such a flirt.
1: Oh, I know. I know I am. I just can't help myself.
0: Yeah, but I've literally told you this before. You just don't listen.

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1: So where are we headed? Back to yours?
0: We can go back to mine, maybe.
1: Oh, you're dangerous, you know.
2: That's Gilska and Electric. And now from Manchester, something new from The Empty Page.

From Germany, that's Inelia and Bounce Music. And before that was The Empty Page and A Feminine Ending. And now something new from Leeds-based collective Got Street Park. This is Easy featuring Celeste.

It's the Eclectic Town, DJ Lamp, and it's Ready Reverb 97.2 FM. And that was the Banks Brothers and Risk It All. And now we're LA-based musician Gillian Medford, who's also known as Ian Sweet. And this week releases her fifth album, Shiverstruck, and from it, this is Wild Heart.

The Swedish collective Sunnen and Sunday Afternoon, and before that was Ian Sweet and Wildheart. And now a track from compilation album Mind Your Mind, which is a 3-volume shoegaze and dream pop compilation released by the very excellent local label Shoredive Records. And from it, this is Tombstones in Their Eyes and Fall.

It's the Eclectic Chair, I'm DJ Lamp, and it's Radio Reverb 97.2 FM, and that was Tombstone in Their Eyes and Fall, and that comes from the Mind Your Mind three-volume compilation, which is released by local label Shore Dive Records. And now Meath-based singer-songwriter Kate Prendergast and the title track of her new EP, Exhale.

That's Mallorca-based DJ producer and founder of Suburban Music, and Sebas Ramis, and Get a New Life. And before that was Stickman and Pretty Boy. And now British Chilean artist Naomi in Blue, and from the forthcoming debut album, Is This Body Mine, which is out on the 16th of October. This is Naive.

It's the Eclectic Chow, DJ Lamp, and it's Radio Reverb 97.2 FM, and that was Naomi in Blue and Naive. And now Arizona Sorry X, and from her album X's, which is out this week, this is Can You Hear Me?

0: That's more music from South Wales. Nine Plan Failed, and Your Pawn Is Not My Pawn. And before that was Sorry X and Can You Hear Me. And that's about it for another Eclectic Chair. Thank you very much for listening. I'm DJ Lamp. I'll be back here same time, same place next week on Radio Reverb 97.2 FM. But I will leave you with the collaborative vision of George Vidal and Conrad Ritter. This is Peanut Butter Orchestra and Back Outside. So have a fantastic week, and I will see you next time.
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0: A squid eating dough in a polyethylene bag is fast and bulbous. Got me?
1: I got you. This is Phil Jones here to tell you about Roxrich Tapestry, the left field music show whose name tells you the whole story. 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The show is sponsored by Mama Cherry Productions. Mama Cherry, the legendary chef whose YouTube channel has got over 600 videos that'll make you want to cook, but also make you laugh at the same time. 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
9: Who's ready for

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And now, we stare up into a dark lake of stars, peering over the edge of a bottomless chasm.

going to have to go all the way back to the start of the show. There was some really good stuff there. Not that any of it isn't, but I really like the beginning of the show. A track called Inter by Malinky and Lower. I think I played that last time, but I just wanted to hear it again. I really, really like that. It was Just Be by Good Shepherd. Sundown by Command Strange and Surreal.

Glass, then by Theoretical and Fade Away, featuring Catherine Brenner by Bunyip. One in the background is Chasm by Inmost, featuring Hillsdom. Oh, it's a mix. It was also a mix of Micah by Haymack, and before that, sorry, it was Magic by Hef. This one is another track by Seven. Sorry. Always bringing the great jazz vibes. Still the night shift, we're still shifting.

tell you what the tracks are. Them's the rules. Going back after that 7 track that I forgot to say was called More or Less earlier. There was Yesterday, My Move Mode. Then a nice, it started getting a little bit jungly, but really not quite jungle at all, not compared to what's coming. It's Avionics by Kadama, but that was a Rainforest remix. That was off the Oblivion Remixes EP. I think that's been out in the last month or so. Devotion after that by Geostatic. Mimosa by Slater. I really, really like that track. I've played that on here before. Familiarity by Objective, who always does good stuff. With Magnetized, the Syncline and Viewer remix. Interesting, I only just noticed that Viewer. That's probably why I like it so much. I'll have to be quiet now.

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But it's good to keep things interesting. This is another track by Kadama, the Oblivion Remixes EP. This is Cole Was There. The Uneven Remix. Now, I don't know if that's referencing True Detective, but I hope so. If not, feel free to tell me I'm wrong. Hit me up on socials and let me know. But be nice, yeah? Still locked into Radio Reverb 97.2. And I'm the Shadowless Son. Before this was Broken Signal by Veek. And before that was What You Want by Inva. All from this year, but we're just going to have a little selection from a couple of years back, because there's just too much good stuff.

July, just a worthy of mention, possibly because I quite like the look of it, down at Concord. On the 11th, there's the Jungle Manual Day of Stein at 2. I think it finishes at 10. Feels incredibly sociable. You can always go out later after if you want. Anyway, don't worry about it being a daytime gig. For me, I hope they become more and more popular because as I get older, I don't want to be up all night. I think I can make a good argument that a lot of the time when I didn't feel so good after clubbing when I was younger, it was only sleep deprivation that was making me feel ill. Honest, that must have been it, I'm sure. However, at Volks this month, never mind me. Volks on the 10th of July. The Supercharged and Bass Connection presents Shop 1. Quite a lot of things on at Volks this month, at least drum and bass wise, are to do with the On the Beach official after party stuff. And on the 17th, there's Woody Cook and Clue. Should be good. On the 18th, one I think looks pretty amazing, Stanton Warriors and K

There's also other people on these bills, obviously. Sorry to forget about you. But you're not forgotten about. Just very quick rewind. After Cole was there, it was Contrast by Subfiller, Answers by Different. I really like the synth in that Answers track. Mood Swing by System Wise, and then the one in the background, Drop It by Prince Green. Let's go into the last 15 minutes here. Gonna try and finish with a flourish. The last, say, three tracks, I reckon. Hopefully I'll get them in. I've got a slightly older school sound. If I don't have time to fit them on live, drop into the Mixcloud page, and I'll make sure the slightly extended mix is there, so you won't miss anything. Anyway, I better lock in and sort this mix out. Still listening to The Night Shift, and this is Radio Reverb.

position that modern societies have taken on psychedelics. We've demonized these substances. We've made them illegal. We've subjected people to harsh prison sentences if they're found in possession of psychedelics. This is a terrible error that is being made in modern Western society.

right in front of me.

final check-in now. Going back to Eternity State by Rezo C, Metal Coffins by Response and Pliskin, Fundamental Roots by Adam Burns, featuring Ajix. A track that I really like called Free Range Eggs by Need for Mirrors. I really wasn't sure about it at first and I was just going to delete it. And it's grown on me. I think it's really nice. It was A444 by Reedy. At the Gates by Forbidden Society. Threshold by Pharaoh. Let's have a little play around with these.

Okay, here come those final three tracks. I haven't done this on purpose, but they're not going to fit into the show. So drop over to the Mixcloud page and have a listen. But for those of you who've been here this time, it's been lovely hanging out with you. Hope you've enjoyed it. Stay safe, be lucky, and I'll catch you next time, guys.

Hello everybody and welcome to a special edition of Rock's Rich Tapestry with me, Phil Jones. And this show is dedicated to the memory of my good friend Steve Coulson, who passed earlier in the year, but the weekend just gone, Sharita and I organised a celebration of life down here in Brighton, inviting his family and his friends to come and celebrate a life. And the next hour is going to be some of Steve's favourite music, a lot of which I shared with him, not all of it, but that particular track that we opened with was very much one that we shared together. That was Granddaddy, and from their debut album Under the Western Freeway, a track which I gather is heavily used. I didn't even realise it had been used as a signature tune to a Charlie Booker show. The track was called AM180. I've got two albums included in the show that were probably a toss-up between one or the other as to what was Steve's favourite. And the first one is DJ Shadow. From Introducing DJ Shadow, this is What Does Your Soul Look Like, Part 4.

Well, the Talking Heads were definitely one of Steve's favourite bands, and that was, of course, their first single, and perhaps the most memorable bass introduction to any track. And that was Psycho Killer. Why say something once, why say it again? Oh, that's a great line. Oh, the whole song's great. And before the Talking Heads, DJ Shadow from one of the two albums that I think would probably have been fighting it out for Steve's favourite album, introducing DJ Shadow, and that was What Do Your Soul Look Like, Part 4. 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This show is Rock Switch Tapestry with me, Phil Jones, and I'm playing this week an hour's worth of the favourite songs of my sadly departed friend Steve Coulson. And Rock Switch Tapestry is sponsored by the wonderful Evening Star Pub in Surrey Street, Brighton. Now then, Steve wasn't really much of a soul fan, certainly I was, but one of the tracks which whenever I had request shows he was always asking for was Sam Cooke's original version of A Change Is Gonna Come.

Well, Steve and I got to know each other in the early 90s, just as Britpop was about to kind of, explode onto the world, although I have to feel that a lot of music was being made. I just got called Britpop, but that's another story. But if you want to pick an outstanding track from the whole Britpop era, it would have to be Pulp and Common People. And for reasons of brevity, that was the single version. The album version is a couple of minutes longer. And yeah, I'm not particularly a Pulp fan, but that was a great favourite between us. And that Jarvis liner, I'll see what I could do, became kind of shorthand between Steve and I for things that we were, planning. A great track. And the

before Pulp, Curtis Mayfield, another of Steve's great favourites, although I say he wasn't much of a soul fan, but he did love Curtis's voice, as did I. And that was from his 1971 album Roots, and the track was called We Got to Have Peace. And the first of the three there, Sam Cooke, author of and there the singer of A Change Is Gonna Come. And it's interesting to listen to that version and compare it to Otis Redding's probably better known version. It's actually quite a bit different lyrically and much, much stronger for that, I think. Now then, this next band are definitely not Britpop, although their lead singer was, and indeed still is, Scottish. And when Steve and I went to see them at the Brixton Academy, you could tell that they hadn't really rehearsed the use of samples very well, and the guitarist kept getting all the cues wrong. It was not a great look, but it's still a great album, their first album. And from it, this is Only Happy When It Rains. I'm

Steve and I met in a drama class, an improvised class in Deptford, and we got on so well that we decided to form our own drama group. And I hit upon the idea of writing a play about an all-girl band. Not something I knew a great deal about, but I was inspired by the band you've just heard, Skrawl, who were an all-girl band from Ohio. And that came from their album Velvet Hammer, which was actually produced, although he always called it engineered, by Steve Albini. And the song was called Your Mother Wants to Know. And the track before was another mid-90s classic that we both enjoyed listening to. It was Sparkle Horse and a single from their second album. The album was called Good Morning Spider, and that was Maria's Little Elbows. And the first of the three there was Garbage from their debut album, and that was Only Happy When It Rains. 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This show is Rock's Rich Tapestry, and this particular show is a memorial to my late friend Steve Colton, and I'm playing some of his favourite music, and in particular the music that we shared together. And Roxbridge Tapestry is sponsored by the Evening Star Pub in Surrey Street, Brighton, the home of great beer, great cider, and just a classic pub. Now, I did start the show by saying that I was playing music from the two albums that would have been fighting it out for Steve's favourite. You've already heard from DJ Shadow, but I suspect that the album that would have shaded it was one that he was introduced to by his Aunt Caroline. This is Steely Dan, and this is the title track from Asia.

a lot of the music that I've been playing on today's show is a little old, but that's one that was released. I think that particular track came out about 3 years ago. Steve and I used to regularly go to the Great Escape together, and the last one we went to was the 2025 one, where we both saw and fell in love with the New Eves. And we actually went back and saw them at the Concord, and that was the last gig we went to together. That is a wonderful track, but obviously it's now got, it's freighted with memories, but they're good ones. The track is called Mother. And before them, Steely Dan, probably Steve's favourite band, and from the album Asia, that was the title track. Well, Steve, I'm addressing this show to you. You know I am. And one of the things that I always appreciated was you always listened to my shows and you always sent me feedback. And it was always honest. You didn't like everything, but you were so supportive. And I'm going to miss that now. I'm going to miss that so much. Now, Steve's final sort of event, if you like, was he went and spent a couple of months in Australia, in Brisbane, with his cousin Lucy. And as we both loved the go-betweens, one of the things that he did was go to the go-betweens bridge. And so it felt only right that I should finish the show with a track by them. So I hope you've enjoyed the show, Steve. I hope everybody else has. And I'm going to finish with a track from the band's album Oceans Apart, and this is The Mountains Near Del Rey. Thanks for listening, everybody, and I hope I'll have your company on the next show. And until then, look after yourselves and each other, and keep in touch with your friends.

Hello, you're listening to the Damping Wheels 168, brought to you by Lost Property Arts Collective on Radio Reverb. I'm DJ Fire Biscuits, and I'm going to do a cheeky plug for a couple of gigs we've got coming up. Friday the 4th of September, it's Sirom and Athena B at the Rose Hill. Tickets online or on the door. One not to miss, they smashed it last time. Epic behaviour. And also we've got Split in the Atom 80, Experimental Free Noise Aldea, our regular event at the Green Door Store on Sunday the 9th of August, doors at 4, ends at 11. We have Biwona de Carlin Hugels, Baltic Snake Cult, While We Were Sleeping, I'm Dr. Buoyant, Melancholic Robot Tantrum, Neo Geodesia, Pashley Slim, Auric, and The Bald Knobbers, and me. It's free all day, donations sought and accepted. It's our 80th one, so you can come and throw buns at us or something. And this is Sirom with A Pulse Expels Its Brothers and Sisters.

That was Here I Was Born by While We Were Sleeping, and you can find that on Bandcamp. And this is Neo Geodesia with Golden Machete and Red Saliva, out on Chinabot.

So there is a kind of a symbiosis whereby the right wing pretend to be stupid, like George Bush II sort of perfected this, like I'll act like a yokel. All of the liberals will make fun of me as an idiot. Everybody who resents the sort of cultural elite for having monopolized all the good jobs will look at them sneering at me and say, yeah, I bet those guys feel the same way about me as they feel about Bush. I'll vote for Bush. Ha ha ha, stick it to them, right? You know, that shit, Trump is just doing it in a more extreme version of the same.

So there is a kind of a symbiosis whereby the right wing pretend to be stupid, like Bert Busbusenka sort of perfected this, like, I'll act like a local. All of the liberals will make fun of me as an idiot. Everybody who resents the sort of cultural elite for having monopolized all the good jobs will look at me sneering at me and say, yeah, I bet those guys feel the same way about me if they feel about Bush. I'll vote for Bush. Ha ha ha, stick it to them, right? You know, that shtick, Trump is just doing that in a more extreme version of the same thing. You know, you act like an idiot.

0: I think if you are a member of the right wing, a select ideological fundamentalist, you watch Israel desperately in a way. You say, my ideas, my assumptions, my discourse that is regarded as fringe, lunatic, and dangerous is welcome, but it is
1: the lie is, it's more difficult it is than to diffuse it. It's such a big lie.

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In the east, Israeli drones swarm. They light up the skies and flatten all below. They misinform, but we still know.

combat uniforms help them to conform. Transform the terrain as the thought deforms. Lukewarm ethno-nationalism, chloroform. A frenzy of murder and rape is performed. A perfect echo of how Israel was born. Daily massacres that the Western press still forms. Starved and tortured while they're trying to mourn. There's bombs all night and drones in the air at dawn. Civilians controlled and dehumanized like pawns. Olive trees get hacked down, new borders drawn. For 80 years they pleaded and warned. A nation standing resolute if battered and torn. The Israelis plunder while they fill out endless forms. When we call for an end to the killing, they condescend and scorn. Oblivious and out of touch.

Hold on.

Palestinian friend took me for drinks yesterday. 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It was hard to respond to what she had to say. Flailing for a way to convey that I know it's not okay. None of this shit is fine. The genocide of her people can't be fixed over wine. It's screaming on the inside. She said we should get a bottle and go yell at the tide. Primarily dispatch angry words towards the sky. It's so upsetting, it's not been fine. I think this is where we must draw the line. I think this is where we must draw the line. I think this is where we must draw the line. I think this is where we must draw the line.

Two tracks there from Pashley Slim. Ha ha ha, stick it to him. And this is where we draw the line. Out on Difficult Art and Music, Brighton label, Brighton Bod. I would play more from this, but it's the archaic and frankly stupid swearing laws on radio prohibit me. And this is The Spirit of Crampel by I'm Dr. Buoyant, out on Spirit of Gravity.

That was Cannon in Hell by Melancholic Robot Tantrum. You find that on Bandcamp. And this is Atai by Auroch, also on Bandcamp.

Three tracks there from Nimzo Studio, Little Diomede, Nimzo Rework, then Crickets, then Breakables. That's from the Nimzo Studio 1 EP out on Rose Hill Records. And this is Quilt Threat by Gaute Granley out on Editions Cave 12.

Thank you.

Thank you.

That was Sean Robert with Arc of Energy. You can find that on Bandcamp. Now we've come to the last track of the show by Enzyme Sun, A Vacillating Hummingbird Over a Cauldron of Doubt. And you can also find that on Bandcamp. This has been the Damping Wells 168, brought to you by Lost Property Arts Collective on Radio Reverb. I'm DJ Fiery Biscuits. Hope you've enjoyed the show. Hope you come back next week. And I hope to see you at Split in the Atom on Sunday the 9th. Stay safe, stay fluffy. Bye.

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0: A squid eating dough in a polyethylene bag is fast and bulbous. Got me?
1: I got you. This is Phil Jones here to tell you about Rock's Rich Tapestry, the left field.

0: music show whose name tells you the whole story. It's music of all types and from all eras. The show is sponsored by Mama Cherry Productions. Mama Cherry, the legendary chef whose YouTube channel has got over 600 videos that'll make you want to cook, but also make you laugh at the same time. 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So, what do you think about that?
1: Shut up already! 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
4: 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How have we all been doing? June has been one brilliant month for music and festivals, hasn't it? 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Majority of them played were headlined Download, and it was an incredible festival as well, wasn't it? From all of the incredible highlights, it was brilliant. Lots has happened this month as well. We've had new Evanescence album, new Pretty Reckless, and we've got so much coming up over the rest of the summer. So let's waste no time and let's crack on with your July show of the Mental Mosh Pit.

Now, it has been an incredible month for brand new music. As I mentioned earlier, Evanescence brought out their brand new album, Sanctuary. And if you haven't listened to it already, I obviously highly recommend it. There are some brilliant, brilliant tunes on there. There's a lot of anger. There's a lot of power and a lot about love and coming together as well. It is an incredible album. It has brilliant reviews. It's been doing very, very well on the rock charts and some general charts as well. They really are back. And to accompany that, they've been doing their new tour as well, which is just, it's something different. Evanescence have never done a tour like this before, and Amy Lee looks and sounds brilliant. So let's give you a little bit of a treat now and give you a song off the album that hasn't been released as a single, but I think is brilliant. This is Self Destruct.

It really is a brilliant tune. The Self-Destruct off of Evanescence's brand new album Sanctuary. Definitely go and listen to that now. Now, one thing I haven't spoken about in a couple of months now is the reason and meaning behind the Mental Mosh Pit as it is currently. And I wanted to go back and reflect on an article that I've spoken about a couple of times, but I think it's absolutely brilliant at informing us why metal music, rock music and mental health are really intertwined. So this is an article from the British Psychological Society. And this has been submitted by Colin Soter. I hope I've said his name right. Talking all about heavy metal and the kind of combination of mental health as well. He actually was talking about this new organization, Heavy Metal Therapy, where it combines those two things, essentially what we're trying to do on this show. He's actually said that the professionals involved in the heavy metal therapy groups are doing great work. For too long, the common perception of those in the media has seemed that heavy metal music has been mindless noise or aggressive. Yet nothing could be further from the truth. So many metal fans have met over the years and have been incredibly friendly and have been very down-to-earth people in the eyes from Colin. And I have to agree, I've got a lot of friends who listen to the similar type of music. A lot of people are interactive online from the scene, and people are great from that community. And also this music is so emotive and so passionate that it really links in those mental health themes, and it really gets people through hard times, and that's why we love it.

Still lots to come here on your July show of the Mental Mosh Pit with me, Courtney. You're listening to Radio Reverb 97.2 FM on DB Plus and online. We've got lots to come, some Nickelback to play next, as well as some Bring Me the Horizon and Cassayette.

Remember, here on the Mental Mosh Pit, we really want to look after you. We really want to look after those of our listeners and the people out there, or information share and signpost for those who may need it or have loved ones who may need it. So obviously it can be really hard to reach out for support with your mental health when you are struggling. You may not also be aware of what is out there and accessible for you to get great support. So I wanted to share some of the following resources with you. If you need to speak to somebody about how you are feeling right now, or you are in any kind of mental health crisis, then you can contact the Sussex Mental Health Line via 111 and select option 2. You can also contact the Samaritans on 116 123.

Now, lots of new music has been coming out and is coming out as well in the coming months. One artist that we absolutely love on the show, we've been playing from the very, very start, is, of course, Rory. She's got a brand new album out coming out in November, I believe. And also, she has a new tour that she has announced throughout the UK as well. We absolutely love Rory on the show. She killed it at Download. And she is just a brilliant artist all around. So let's get a brilliant tune on from Rory.

So over the last year and a half, the Mental Mosh Pit has become a really fun space to really recognise heavy metal and rock music, something I absolutely adore, that has really helped me and intertwine that with mental health. Now, we are not completely changing that. That's not going to come to an end. But it does feel like the show is at a time where it needs to expand or change. And that is something that I'm going to be working on. One direction that I kind of want to take it in is kind of incorporating different types of genres into the show. We might be changing this up, we might not, but I just wanted to play some music that might reflect a little bit of what the show could listen could look like and be like in the future. We'd still be playing a lot of the music that we play, but we just want to give a little bit of a bit of space for something else.

That is some Nate Smith there. And Avril Lavigne, definitely an artist you may not have expected to hear today on the Mental Mosh Pit. But as I said, something that we might want to get into, a little bit of that crossover of country and folk and rock and metal. What a brilliant collaboration of four incredible genres. And I think they collaborate and they crossover way more than we all remember or believe. Lots of exciting things possibly come to this show. So that was just a little taster. That is all I've got time for here on your July show of the Mental Mosh Pit. Thank you so much for joining me once again here on Radio Reverb 97.2 FM on DAB Plus and online at radioreverb.com. Right, I'm going to leave you with a song because it is kind of MCR month, right? This month, My Chemical Romance are playing a lot of UK shows. Are you going? It would be great to find out. Let me know on Instagram, Courtney_Everett. And I'll be really excited to hear if you've gone, or send me any of your photos or videos too. I'll be there at London next week and I cannot wait. So it only feels right to end this month's show with a My Chemical Romance song. And I'll see you next month.

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listening to The Damping Wheels 168, brought to you by Lost Property Arts Collective on Radio Reverb. I'm DJ Fiery Biscuits, and I'm going to do a cheeky plug for a couple of gigs we've got coming up. Friday the 4th of September, it's Sirom and Athena B at the Rose Hill. Tickets online or on the door. One not to miss, they smashed it last time. Epic behaviour. And also we've got Split in the Atom 80, experimental free noise all day, our regular event at the Green Door store on Sunday the 9th of August, doors at 4, ends at 11. We have Bewohner de Carlin Hugels, Baltic Snake Cult, While We Were Sleeping, I'm Dr. Buoyant, Melancholic Robot Tantrum, Neo Geodesia, Pashley Slim, Auric, and The Bald Knobbers, and me. It's free all day, donations sought and accepted. It's our 80th one, so you can come and throw buns at us or something. And this is Sirom with A Pulse Expels Its Brothers and Sisters.

I hear all.

That was Here I Was Born by While We Were Sleeping, and you can find that on Bandcamp. And this is Neo Geodesia with Golden Machete and Red Saliva, out on Chinabot.

So there is a kind of a symbiosis whereby the right wing pretend to be stupid, like George Bush II sort of perfected this, like I'll act like a yokel. All of the liberals will make fun of me as an idiot. Everybody who resents the sort of cultural elite for having monopolized all the good jobs will look at them sneering at me and say, yeah, I bet those guys feel the same way about me as they feel about Bush. I'll vote for Bush. Ha ha ha, stick it to them, right? You know, that shtick, Trump is just doing it anymore. It's doing the same thing.

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All of the liberals will make fun of me as an idiot. Everybody who resents the sort of cultural elite for having monopolized all the good jobs will look at them sneering at me and say, yeah, I bet those guys feel the same way about me if they feel about the book. I'll vote the book. Ha ha ha, stick it to them. Right? You know, that shtick, Trump is just doing that in a more extreme version of the same thing. You know, you act like an idiot.

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You say, my ideas, my assumptions, my discourse that is regarded as fringe, lunatic, and dangerous is welcome, but it is racist

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bright and skies bear a thunderstorm. In the east, Israeli drones swarm. They light up the skies and flatten all below. They misinform, but we still know.

their norm. Their combat uniforms help them to conform. Transform the terrain as their thought deforms. Lukewarm ethno-nationalism chloroform. A frenzy of murder and rape is performed. A perfect echo of how Israel was born. Daily massacres that the Western press still forms. Starved and tortured while they're trying to mourn. There's bombs all night and drones in the air at dawn. Civilians controlled and dehumanized like pawns. Olive trees get hacked down, new borders drawn. For 80 years they pleaded and warned. A nation standing resolute if battered and torn. The Israelis plunder while they fill out endless forms. When we call for an end to the killing, they condescend and scorn. Oblivious and out of touch.

My Palestinian friend took me for drinks yesterday. In the last year her hair has gone grey. It was hard to respond to what she had to say. Flailing for a way to convey that I know it's not okay. None of this shit is fine. The genocide of her people can't be fixed over wine. It's screaming on the inside. She said we should get a bottle and go yell at the tide. Finally dispatch angry words towards the sky. It's so upsetting, it's not been fine. I think this is where we must draw the line. I think this is where we must draw the line. I think this is where we must draw the line. I think this is where we must draw the line.

two tracks there from Pashley Slim. Ha ha ha, stick it to him. And this is where we draw the line. Out on Difficult Art and Music, Brighton label, Brighton Bod. I would play more from this, but it's the archaic and frankly stupid swearing laws on radio prohibit me. And this is The Spirit of Crampel by I'm Dr. Buoyant, out on Spirit of Gravity.

That was Cannon in Hell by Melancholic Robot Tantrum. You can find that on Bandcamp. And this is Atai by Auroch, also on Bandcamp.